0: 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When you move, when I move to your rhythm.
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0: The bad times in life is like a telephone. 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
1: shine. Santi Avellán in the mix. Estás escuchando Yo Soy Noventas, la música del origen, con el mítico Santi.

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Come back to me. I miss you. 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